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1: This is what we're feeling like when we riding on hope. 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What we gon' call it? Don't stall it. 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

recorded to an automatic voice message system. At the tone, please record your message. When you have finished recording, you may hang up or press 1 for more options.